like a telephone. You never know when it's gonna ring. 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When you finish, put down the receiver and carry on. 'Cause the sun

like to move it, move it. I like to move it, move it. I like to move it, move it. You like to...

Welcome to Cyberdream World. 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